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0: 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Please just rewind. 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

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Her first name's Sofa, last name King Good. 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

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She's so

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Drinking, smoking, licking, sucking, fucking. Her first name's Sofa, last name King Good, she's so